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1: Rumors spread around, you know it takes its time. 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They got a lot of nice girls.

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1: 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El planeta rock.
2: Hi, this is Haley from Paramore on Radioactiva Rock Planet.